Wavy at 2 a.m. in Kamuelo. We are KWXX. Coming up, we got your thought-provoking quote, something for you to ponder on and think about here, all for your Tuesday, work day Tuesday, June 16th. More Feel Good Island.

0: Ari Love, one-on-one, all the best feel-good island music all right here. Bertrand Russell said these words, thought-provoking quote, something for you to ponder on and think about. The time you enjoy wasting is not wasted time, right? The time you enjoy wasting is not wasted time. We'll be right back, Nuff said, and the Opihi Pickers right after this.
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0: Come on tonight, Opihi Pickers. 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
1: In the newsroom, I'm Ko'ohu James. Hawaii Island police are investigating a fatal crash in Mountain View. Officers say a 24-year-old Hilo man died after his motorcycle collided head-on with a sedan early Tuesday on South Glenwood Road. Police say the rider was passing in a no-passing zone and entered the opposite lane near a blind hill. He later died at the hospital. The driver of the sedan was uninjured. Speed and reckless driving are believed to be factors. Hawaii's historic spirit, Okolehau, is gaining global recognition.

0: Ola Distillery here on Hawaii Island has earned its 7th double gold medal, including a second straight win for its 4-week ocean-aged Okolehau at the 2026 San Francisco World Spirits Competition. The milestone comes as state lawmakers pass a bill to protect the spirit's name and production standards. Supporters say the revival marks a return of a once-lost Hawaiian industry to the world stage. And NVIDIA CEO Jensen Huang, whose work helped enable artificial intelligence, is stressing in an Associated Press interview that society has no choice but to change in the advent of AI. Huang has been optimistic about the technology's potential to rapidly change society, creating faster economic growth and more scientific breakthroughs. But as the head of a computer chip company now developing AI systems, Huang has felt obligated to respond to critics who warn of job losses and threats to humanity itself. "We need to create new social norms," Huang said in an interview Tuesday. "I would advocate that everybody use AI. Just go engage it." In the newsroom, I'm Ko'ohu James.
1: 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West Hawaii, partly cloudy, trades 5 to 10 tonight, lows near 75. East Hawaii, cloudy with occasional showers, light and variable winds, lows near 71 degrees. 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

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Butch Helemano on KWXX.

0: Elena Ku and Josh Jones, My Everything. We are KWXX, your Feel Good Island Music Station. KJ Time coming up, taking you through the rest of your Tuesday here. Your traffic jam and jokes, your top five at five, all right here. Plus the best Feel Good Island music. I'll catch you tomorrow after the KWXX Breakfast Luau. 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
7: Aloha, this is Stan Lawrence from Orchid Land Surf Shop, reporting from Hilo Bay with the Dakine KWXX Island-Wide Surf Update for this Tuesday, June 16th. And a high surf advisory is in effect for the south-facing shores of the islands. Currently, we've got easterly trade winds at 10 to 15 knots. Surf here on the northeast shore, it's 1 to occasional 2. Beach breaks and points up Hamakua and North Kohala, 1 to 2 feet. Northwest, flat to a foot. The southwest shore still got that south swell at 4 to 6 feet with some larger sets. Southeast shore, 6 to 8 feet with some larger sets. A minus 0.6 low tide was at 9:28 this morning. A 3.1 high tide, 4:57 this afternoon. Your sunset, 7:01. Tomorrow sunrise, 5:41 a.m. Once again, high surf advisory in effect for the south-facing shores of the islands. And Orchid Land Surf is open today till 5 p.m. Have a great Tuesday. That's the Dakine Orchid Land Surf Update. 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

0: This is a civil defense message for Tuesday, June 16th at 9:10 in the morning. The National Weather Service has issued a high surf advisory for the south-facing shores of Hawaii Island. A high surf advisory means surf will be higher than normal. Shore breaks and dangerous currents could cause injury or death. Beachgoer swimmers and surfers should heed all advice given by ocean safety officials and exercise caution when entering the water. Due to the high surf, the following beaches are closed for debris clearance: Kahului and Kohanaiki beach parks and the pavilions at old airports. You'll be informed as conditions change. This is your Hawaii County Civil Defense Agency.
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Welcoming you in on this Tuesday. I'll be hanging out until 7 o'clock coming up. We got music from the Steppas. Here's Ekolu and Island Feelings. KWXX.

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JKP Maui on KWXX, your Feel Good Island music station, bringing us right up to our news update. Taking a look at our island weather for the rest of today in East Hawaii, calling for overcast conditions, winds from the northeast at 8 miles per hour. Tonight, mostly cloudy with some scattered showers, overnight low around 69. For West Hawaii today, fair, winds out of the west at 9 miles per hour. Tonight, mostly clear, your overnight low around 71. 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You can make anything possible because you have a connection that's built for everywhere. That's Life Unlimited. That's Spectrum. In the newsroom, I'm Ko'ohu James. Hawaii Island police are investigating a fatal crash in Mountain View. Officers say a 24-year-old Hilo man died after his motorcycle collided head-on with a sedan early Tuesday on South Glenwood Road. Police say the rider was passing in a no-passing zone and entered the opposite lane near a blind hill. He later died at the hospital. The driver of the sedan was uninjured. Speed and reckless driving are believed to be factors. Hawaii's historic spirit, Okole Hau, is gaining global recognition. Ola Distillery here on Hawaii Island has earned its seventh double gold medal, including a second straight win for its four-week ocean-aged Okole Hau at the 2026 San Francisco World Spirits Competition. The milestone comes as state lawmakers pass a bill to protect the spirit's name and production standards. Supporters say the revival marks a return of a once-lost Hawaiian industry to the world stage. And NVIDIA CEO Jensen Huang, whose work helped enable artificial intelligence, is stressing in an Associated Press interview that society has no choice but to change in the advent of AI. Huang has been optimistic about the technology's potential to rapidly change society, creating faster economic growth and more scientific breakthroughs. But as the head of a computer chip company now developing AI systems, Huang has felt obligated to respond to critics who warn of job losses and threats to humanity itself. "We need to create new social norms," Huang said in an interview Tuesday. "I would advocate that everybody use AI. Just go engage it." In the newsroom, I'm Ko'ohu James. And this news update was all brought to you by Spectrum. You can make anything possible because you have a connection that's built for everywhere. That's Life Unlimited. That's Spectrum. Here's Anuhea and Sammy J, Mixed Feelings on KWXX.

0: Gotta Tell Someone. That's UB40 on KWXX, your Feel Good Island music station. And coming up this Friday, get ready for the long weekend. Go celebrate at the Hilo Summer Birthday Bash Concerts at the Grand Naniloa Crown Room. Again, this Friday, June 19th. Doors open at 4. Show starts at 5. All ages welcome. Going to have Sudden Rush there. Ho'ai Kane, Pohaku, Kona Town's Finest, and the Manawahine featuring Chardonnay, Tehani, and Ku'ule music. Tickets available now on our events page at kwxx.com. 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We'll see you there. Coming back with some classic Peter Moon Band on KWXX.
1: If you promise to give your stepchild an education in a private parochial school, can you be compelled to keep that promise after your divorce? That was the question for the court in the case of the supportive stepfather. I'm Curtis Howard with today's Point of Law. Roger Westlake was a middle-aged bachelor when he met Francine DuPont, a young, attractive widow. Francine had an 8-year-old son who was living with her brother in Paris. The couple soon found they had much in common, including devout membership in the same religion. Roger was enchanted, and in time, he asked Francine to marry him.
2: "I would love to say yes, Roger, but there is the matter of my son. With the world as it is today, I feel I must see to his full religious training and to the best education that he can get. My brother pays for it now. It would be a real burden for you."
1: Roger assured Francine that he could afford the tuition and had her send for her son. Soon they were married, and Roger kept his promise of enrolling and paying for a parochial education. But the marriage didn't turn out well. 3 years later, Roger and Francine separated. Roger provided for Francine, but Francine thought Roger should continue to pay for her son's education. When Roger refused, she sued to compel him to do so. Her attorney told the court, "Francine's brother was taking care of the boy. At Roger's request, she brought the boy to America, depriving him of that support. She relied on Roger's promise, which he kept until they separated. Roger should be ordered to keep paying for the education as promised." Roger's attorney argued, "The question of a child's religious education is too personal a matter to be subject to this court's order. It would be impossible for the court to supervise or control such training. And since an order cannot be compelled, the court should dismiss this suit." Will the court order Roger to keep his promise? We'll return in a moment.
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1: If you promise to give your stepchild a private parochial education, can you be compelled to keep that promise after your separation? Yes, ruled a New York court. Ordinarily, a judge will not interfere with a child's religious education. But here, Roger assumed the duty and continued it for 3 years. So even though the boy is not a blood relative, Roger must continue the support and education he started. It's a point of law.

0: 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As we get ready to Pauhana on your Tuesday, coming up in the 4 o'clock hour, we got traffic jam and jokes at 5. It's your top 5 at 5, the 5 hottest songs on Hawaii Island. Up here in a bit, we'll check in with Stan Lawrence. He has today's surf report after this. KWXX.
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5: Aloha, this is Stan Lawrence from Orchid Land Surf Shop, reporting from Hilo Bay with the Dakine KWXX Island-Wide Surf Update for this Tuesday, June 16th. And a high surf advisory is in effect for the south-facing shores of the islands. Currently, we've got easterly trade winds at 10 to 15 knots. Surf here on the northeast shore, it's 1 to occasional 2. Beach breaks and points up Hamakua and North Kohala, 1 to 2 feet. Northwest, flat to a foot. The southwest shore still got that south swell at 4 to 6 feet with some larger sets. Southeast shore, 6 to 8 feet with some larger sets. A minus 0.6 low tide was at 9:28 this morning. A 3.1 high tide, 4:57 this afternoon. Your sunset, 7:01. Tomorrow sunrise, 5:41 a.m. Once again, high surf advisory in effect for the south-facing shores of the islands. And Orchid Land Surf is open today till 5 p.m. Have a great Tuesday. That's the Dakine Orchid Land Surf Update. 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

0: This is a civil defense message for Tuesday, June 16th at 9:10 in the morning. The National Weather Service has issued a high surf advisory for the south-facing shores of Hawaii Island. A high surf advisory means surf will be higher than normal. Shore breaks and dangerous currents could cause injury or death. Beachgoer swimmers and surfers should heed all advice given by ocean safety officials and exercise caution when entering the water. Due to the high surf, the following beaches are closed for debris clearance: Kahului and Kohanaiki beach parks and the pavilions at old airports. You'll be informed as conditions change. This is your Hawaii County Civil Defense Agency.
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1: If you drive around in your car or on bikes, you have accidents. And when you have an accident, your insurance company sends you a claim form, right? It's a pretty stupid claim form with lots of stupid questions like, you know, what's your name? Where do you live? I mean, they've sent you the damn form. Surely they know that. And on the back of the form is a big empty space, and it says at the top, give in your own words a description of how the accident occurred. And this is where you get your chance to write your version down, okay? These are genuinely what people wrote on their claim forms when they'd had an accident and sent into this insurance office in London, okay? Things like, and they are genuine. People ask me if I've made them up. They are genuine. Here we go. I was pulling out of my drive to go to work and drove straight into a bus. The bus was 5 minutes early. I bumped into a lamppost which was obscured by human beings. Coming home, I drove into the wrong drive and collided with a tree I haven't got. The accident was caused by me waving to the man I hit last week. The pedestrian had no idea which direction to run, so I ran over him. The guy was all over the road. I had to swerve a number of times before I hit him. I told the police I was not injured, but on removing my hat, I found I had a fractured skull. I had been driving for 40 years when I fell asleep at the wheel. This is my all-time favorite, really. I saw a slow-moving, sad-faced old gentleman as he bounced off the hood of my car.

Cotton Candy, Seven Sons, featuring Fia on KWXX, your Feel Good Island music station. How's it going? Cole, who James, hanging out with you as you head home on your Tuesday coming up. We got some requested soja. Here's Lolo, Loekalanga Kid with Lover's Plea, KWXX.

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Let's go take a look at our island weather first. West of Hawaii today, calling for fair conditions, winds from the west at 9 miles per hour. Tonight, mostly clear, your overnight low around 71. For east of Hawaii, overcast, maybe some scattered showers mixed in, winds out of the east at 7 miles per hour. Tonight, mostly cloudy with scattered showers, overnight low around 69. 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In the newsroom, I'm Ko'ohu James. Hawaii Island Police are investigating a fatal crash in Mountain View. Officers say a 24-year-old Hilo man died after his motorcycle collided head-on with a sedan early Tuesday on South Glenwood Road. Police say the rider was passing in a no-passing zone and entered the opposite lane near a blind hill. He later died at the hospital. The driver of the sedan was uninjured. Speed and reckless driving are believed to be factors. Hawaii's historic spirit, Okolehau, is gaining global recognition. Ola Distillery here on Hawaii Island has earned its seventh double gold medal, including a second straight win for its four-week ocean-aged Okolehau at the 2026 San Francisco World Spirits Competition. The milestone comes as state lawmakers pass a bill to protect the spirit's name and production standards. Supporters say the revival marks a return of a once-lost Hawaiian industry to the world stage. And NVIDIA CEO Jensen Huang, whose work helped enable artificial intelligence, is stressing in an Associated Press interview that society has no choice but to change in the advent of AI. Huang has been optimistic about the technology's potential to rapidly change society, creating faster economic growth and more scientific breakthroughs. But as the head of a computer chip company now developing AI systems, Huang has felt obligated to respond to critics who warn of job losses and threats to humanity itself. "We need to create new social norms," Huang said in an interview Tuesday. "I would advocate that everybody use AI. Just go engage it." In the newsroom, I'm Ko'ohu James. 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Here's Positive Motion, Karma on KWXX.

0: Fuoka and Prove My Love on KWXX, your feel-good island music station. 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
2: Welcome aboard Mahalo Airlines Flight 513 to Wailuku, Hana, and Denver. You may unfasten your seatbelts at this time. We do ask, however, that you observe the no smoking sign to minimize the chances of blowing up while in the air. Our flight today is under the command of Captain Blaze Robello. At this time, our lovely stewardesses would like to acquaint you with the safety feature on board should we run out of luck. Joke. There are four emergency exits on our 767 Super Delta aircraft. Two are located in the front of the cockpit. The other two are located at the rear of the cockpit. For your safety, a package of party balloons is provided directly under your seats in the event we plummet headlong into the raging surf below. Simply blow up the balloons, tie them with string, and fasten them to your arms. Our full-length feature movie today is Airport 79, a stirring account of a stewardess's heroism to collect the air sickness bags and is rewarded in the end a fruit basket by the airlines. We will be arriving in Wailuku in approximately 45 minutes. If there are any questions, ask one of our cheerful stewardesses. Have a pleasant flight. We hope your stay on Kauai is enjoyable, memorable, and unaffected by the recent hotel murders which have occurred on the island. On behalf of the captain and the crew, thank you for flying Mahalo Airlines.

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3: Aloha, this is Stan Lawrence from Orchid Land Surf Shop, reporting from Hilo Bay with the Dockine KWXX Island-Wide Surf Update for this Tuesday, June 16th. And a high surf advisory is in effect for the south-facing shores of the islands. Currently, we've got easterly trade winds at 10 to 15 knots. Surf here on the northeast shore, it's 1 to occasional 2. Beach breaks and points up Hamakua and North Kohala, 1 to 2 feet. Northwest, flat to a foot. The southwest shore still got that south swell at 4 to 6 feet with some larger sets. Southeast shore, 6 to 8 feet with some larger sets. A minus 0.6 low tide was at 9:28 this morning. A 3.1 high tide, 4:57 this afternoon. Your sunset, 7:01. Tomorrow sunrise, 5:41 a.m. Once again, high surf advisory in effect for the south-facing shores of the islands. And Orchid Land Surf is open today till 5 p.m. Have a great Tuesday. That's the Dockine Orchid Land Surf Update. 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

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Let Poopa Scoopas handle the mess so you don't have to. 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There's Fiji. Did you know? KWX.

0: This is a civil defense message for Tuesday, June 16th at 9:10 in the morning. The National Weather Service has issued a high surf advisory for the south-facing shores of Hawaii Island. A high surf advisory means surf will be higher than normal. Shore breaks and dangerous currents could cause injury or death. Beachgoer swimmers and surfers should heed all advice given by ocean safety officials and exercise caution when entering the water. Due to the high surf, the following beaches are closed for debris clearance: Kahului and Kohanaiki beach parks and the pavilions at old airports. You'll be informed as conditions change. This is your Hawaii County Civil Defense Agency.
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Baby, It's You, the project number one on the top five, which is brought to you by Vein Clinics of Hawaii and by CU Hawaii. Recapping the countdown, number five was Jazz Iglesias with Swing Through. Number four, Maoli, Clarity. Number three, that was Kolohe Kai with On Bended Knee. Number two was The Green with Titles. And number one, the project, Baby, It's You. That is your top five at five for this Tuesday afternoon. Paul Hanna time coming up. I got your news. Here's Ka'u and Neon Moon, KWXX.

Neon Moon, that's Ka'u on KWXX, your feel-good island music station. And that's going to bring us up to our news, all brought to you by Cafe Pesto. 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In the newsroom, I'm Ko'ohu James. Hawaii Island police are investigating a fatal crash in Mountain View. Officers say a 24-year-old Hilo man died after his motorcycle collided head-on with a

sedan early Tuesday on South Glenwood Road. Police say the rider was passing in a no-passing zone and entered the opposite lane near a blind hill. He later died at the hospital. The driver of the sedan was uninjured. Speed and reckless driving are believed to be factors. Hawaii's historic spirit, Okole Hau, is gaining global recognition. Ola Distillery here on Hawaii Island has earned its 7th double gold medal, including a second straight win for its 4-week ocean-aged Okole Hau at the 2026 San Francisco World Spirits Competition. The milestone comes as state lawmakers pass a bill to protect the spirit's name and production standards. Supporters say the revival marks a return of a once-lost Hawaiian industry to the world stage. And NVIDIA CEO Jensen Huang, whose work helped enable artificial intelligence, is stressing in an Associated Press interview that society has no choice but to change in the advent of AI. Huang has been optimistic about the technology's potential to rapidly change society, creating faster economic growth and more scientific breakthroughs. But as the head of a computer chip company now developing AI systems, Huang has felt obligated to respond to critics who warn of job losses and threats to humanity itself. "We need to create new social norms," Huang said in an interview Tuesday. "I would advocate that everybody use AI. Just go engage it." In the newsroom, I'm Ko'ohu James. And this news update was all brought to you by Cafe Pesto. 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Here comes the highlights. Don't be afraid. 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

You're dreaming all the way from Aotearoa. That is Catch a Fire on KWXX, where we're broadcasting live from our Hilo studios at 1145 Kilauea Avenue and our Kona studios in the Lanihau Professional Center next to KB Extreme, Hawaii's premier entertainment center, with some classic kapena now and Tropical Lady, KWXX.

0: Yep, it's summertime. The Green, KWXX, your feel-good island music station. Taking a look at our weather forecast for tonight in East Hawaii. Mostly cloudy with scattered showers. Our overnight low around 69. West Hawaii this evening calling for mostly clear conditions. Your overnight low around 71. That's a quick look at our island weather. Coming up, we still got music from Maoli. After the break, it's Kia Hiwai, KWXX.
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0: This is a civil defense message for Tuesday, June 16th at 9:10 in the morning. The National Weather Service has issued a high surf advisory for the south-facing shores of Hawaii Island. A high surf advisory means surf will be higher than normal. Shore breaks and dangerous currents could cause injury or death. Beachgoers, swimmers, and surfers should heed all advice given by ocean safety officials and exercise caution when entering the water. Due to the high surf, the following beaches are closed for debris clearance: Kahului and Kohanaiki beach parks and the pavilions at old airports. You'll be informed as conditions change. This is your Hawaii County Civil Defense Agency.
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Sit With Me, that's Lava, KWXX, your feel-good island music station, 101.5 Kona, 94.7 Hilo and Kau. How's it? I'm Kauhu James with you for a few more minutes till 7 o'clock coming up. I got some natural vibrations. Here's Sister Robi Kahakalau on KWXX.

0: make you stay. Natural Vibrations, KWXX, your feel-good island music station. 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Bring the whole family. Come have a great time at the Queen's Marketplace in Waikoloa. We're going to come back with requested Brown Boys after this, KWXX.
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The Hilo Summer Birthday Bash concert is coming up in just a few days over at the Grand Naniloa Crown Room this Friday, June 19th. Doors will open at 4. Show starts at 5. All ages welcome, featuring Sudden Rush, Ho'ai Kane, Pohaku, Kona Town's Finest, and Namana Vahine, featuring Chardonnay, Tehani, and Ku'ule Music. 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

0: The Rain, Leilani Wolf-Graham on KWXX 101.5 Kona, 94.7 Hilo and Kau. And that's going to wrap it up for me, Ko'ohu James. I'll catch you back here on the radio tomorrow afternoon, 3 o'clock for your Wednesday, getting closer to the weekend. Have yourself a great evening. Be safe. I'll see you when I see you. KJ Pau.
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0: This is a civil defense message for Tuesday, June 16th at 9:10 in the morning. The National Weather Service has issued a high surf advisory for the south-facing shores of Hawaii Island. A high surf advisory means surf will be higher than normal. Shore breaks and dangerous currents could cause injury or death. Beachgoers, swimmers, and surfers should heed all advice given by ocean safety officials and exercise caution when entering the water. Due to the high surf, the following beaches are closed for debris clearance: Kahului and Kohanaiki beach parks and the pavilions at old airports. You'll be informed as conditions change. This is your Hawaii County Civil Defense Agency.
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0: This is a civil defense message for Tuesday, June 16th at 9:10 in the morning. The National Weather Service has issued a high surf advisory for the south-facing shores of Hawaii Island. A high surf advisory means surf will be higher than normal. Shore breaks and dangerous currents could cause injury or death. Beachgoers, swimmers, and surfers should heed all advice given by ocean safety officials and exercise caution when entering the water. Due to the high surf, the following beaches are closed for debris clearance: Kahului and Kohanaiki beach parks and the pavilions at old airports. You'll be informed as conditions change. 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

0: This is a civil defense message for Tuesday, June 16th at 9:10 in the morning. The National Weather Service has issued a high surf advisory for the south-facing shores of Hawaii Island. A high surf advisory means surf will be higher than normal. Shore breaks and dangerous currents could cause injury or death. Beachgoers, swimmers, and surfers should heed all advice given by ocean safety officials and exercise caution when entering the water. Due to the high surf, the following beaches are closed for debris clearance: Kahului and Kohanaiki beach parks and the pavilions at old airports. You'll be informed as conditions change. This is your Hawaii County Civil Defense Agency.
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0: Have you heard? 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

0: it's over.
1: This is a civil defense message for Tuesday, June 16th at 9:10 in the morning. The National Weather Service has issued a high surf advisory for the south-facing shores of Hawaii Island. A high surf advisory means surf will be higher than normal. Shore breaks and dangerous currents could cause injury or death. Beachgoers, swimmers, and surfers should heed all advice given by ocean safety officials and exercise caution when entering the water. Due to the high surf, the following beaches are closed for debris clearance: Kahului and Kohanaiki beach parks and the pavilions at old airports. You'll be informed as conditions change. This is your Hawaii County Civil Defense Agency.
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So what? Some of them don't like it. 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Some of them will fight it. 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

0: Hi, my name is Clarence Cottrell, but everyone calls me CC. I'm a housing facilitator at the Holly Molly Hill Women's and Couples Shelter in Hilo. 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
2: Hey, wait. Wait. Shh. Shh. Shh. What is that? Cuz, what is that? 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Right here. Look. Right there.
1: Torches, bro.
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1: Anana Manin family, midweek. We're already past the mid-month mark. Karen Kuehu inside your radio.
0: Yeah, now we're midweek, halfway through the week. Can Here do. We go. Yeah, can. Okay, we're going
1: to
0: try.
1: You guys got this because we want to get you closer to the Hilo Summer Birthday Bash this Friday.
0: Wow, it's this Friday already. Okay, all these concerts we've been talking about. Yeah.
1: So you might have an extra long weekend, perfect timing for you to come and join us. Doors open at 4 at the Crown Room, by the way, in Hilo at the Grand Naniloa.
0: Okay.
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1: 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That again, this Friday, the Hilo Summer Birthday Bash Concert.
0: Wow, it's already happening this weekend. Just in time for Father's Day weekend. Kick it off. Yeah.
1: There you go.
0: Yeah.
1: Take your ohana, take dad, take your pops and your uncles too.
0: Okay, there you go.
1: We get you back into more Feel Good Island Music now from Kiani.
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0: Good brought us there of The Project, their latest track called Baby, It's You and Us. Kat and Akuehu, another day, my friend.
1: I know, we're so blessed to get to see another day with you guys. And so many people have been awake already, way earlier than us. Some people, you work that, I call it first watch or the graveyard shift, exactly, where you're watching while we're sleeping, yeah?
0: That's why the young ones, you guys don't know. Once you get into the real world, then you'll know. More responsibilities, like, work, you know.
1: You wouldn't have to work these shifts or if hours.
0: If you like sleep all summer, that's a choice. That's a choice. Right? Wake them up. No. We appreciate the young ones, too, on their way to summer school, summer fun. You know, maybe they travel to Oahu for, you know, different programs or different islands. Mm-hmm. So whatever you got planned for your keikiokaina, especially the small ones, keep them busy. Okay. And I will do the same with you all morning long.
1: All right. As we continue with the best in Feel Good Island music.
0: Flashbacks to last weekend. 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
1: Kalakekua, big shout-out to Tita there in South Kona when she's here.
0: Yes.
1: Of course, always tuned in here with us.
0: She's so busy though,
1: definitely.
0: Yeah?
1: Always but touring.
0: Yes,
1: and always sharing that love and aloha and repping Hawaii also well, Tita.
0: Mm-hmm, mm-hmm.
1: Mahalo for the music and allowing us to share.
0: I know. I love her energy,
1: love
0: too. Whenever
1: her,
0: I see
1: stories.
0: Her,
1: yeah, same.
0: She's
1: same.
0: Always so warm infectious. And so like, yes. Yeah, yeah, yeah.
1: Best friend energy.
0: Yes.
1: You know,
0: yeah.
1: You got to catch up. Oh, what's new?
0: I know.
1: Just
0: I know.
1: Like we saw each other yesterday.
0: Yeah.
1: So we love that. The same goes for all of you family, our
0: yay.
1: Listeners. Here on Nara Day, 1145 Kilauea Avenue in Hilo. Top floor, Lani Hau Professional Center upstairs, Brada Calvin and the crew.
0: Yes.
1: Speaking of Ohana at KB Extreme.
0: All right. Yeah, we're getting ready to open up the request lines. 808-296-5999. Just, you can text us your dedications already. And we'll do the birthdays about 7:10.
1: Yeah, get them in, family. 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
0: Yes, and if you haven't won with us within the past 30 days, hope to make an Akamai winner out of you at 6:30 and 7:30.
1: All right. 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
0: This is how we wake up, family. 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
0: Stay ready, stand by, family. Coming up in the news, this 6 o'clock hour throughout this midweek Aloha Wednesday. A magnitude 4.6 earthquake struck early this morning at 2:14 a.m., centered about 11 miles southeast of Pahalakau. We'll talk more about that today for the south side. News out of Hilo, Hawaii Island Police are investigating a fatal Mountain View head-on collision involving a motorcycle and a sedan. In community news, the winners of the Department of Water Supply's 8th annual Keiki Water Conservation Poster Contest, which drew nearly 400 K-6 student entries across Hawaii Island, were announced. We'll tell you more about it. Mixed Plate news stories and news nationally. Country music star Jelly Roll has filed for divorce from his wife Bunny XO after 10 years of marriage. All those news stories and more, it's Aloha Wednesday.
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0: We get you closer to Aloha Friday up and over the hump. We got the Hilo Summer Birthday Bash Concert on Friday as
1: right.
0: Well. You guys got options.
1: Yeah, that's right. Perfect gifts.
0: And ahead of another weekend here in June,
1: mm-hmm.
0: Ahead of another Akamai quiz question coming up, 6:30. We're 10 minutes away.
1: Yeah. All right. As we continue with the best in Feel Good Island music.
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0: 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Some soul free on this Aloha Wednesday.
1: Music for the soul.
0: Yeah.
1: Got you with auto jams until 10 a.m. every weekday morning here as we inch closer to 6:30.
0: Yeah. Morning quiz question up for grabs. We have the collector's item, Cat and Kuehu Breakfast Luau t-shirt for you, courtesy of our friends at Aloha Grown and Creative Arts Hawaii.
1: Yeah. Keep on trying, family, especially if you don't have one. Your chance to win coming up shortly. All the early birds out there along your morning commute. Mahalo, extra seat travels all across Hawaii Island. Mahalo for allowing us to be the soundtrack to your morning.
0: All right, we're going to take a break. Come back with more Feel Good Island music.
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0: Time to stretch your brain with the KWXX Breakfast Luau Morning Quiz with Kat and Kuehu.
1: That's us. Wake up, everybody.
2: Here we go. 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This shirt is for you because if you win it, everybody will know you're Akamai. That's the only way you can get these shirts.
1: With a smile. Wear it with a smile.
2: With a smile, of course. Yes. According to a recent survey, 67% of Americans say, if this is messy, your personal life is messy.
1: Ooh.
2: What is it? According to a recent survey, 67% of Americans say, if this is messy, your personal life is messy. And this is according to a dating app survey.
1: That's your hint. Dating app. What is this? 808-296-5999. If you think you know, Kyle Strings now. His latest called Good Love For Real.
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2: Morning.
3: Is it the bedroom?
1: No, not the bedroom.
2: That's what you think, right?
1: Yeah,
2: no,
1: thanks for trying.
2: Bye. Try again.
1: Yeah, it is not the bedroom. Good morning, KWXX.
2: Morning.
3: Well, the kitchen.
1: No, not the kitchen. Good guesses. Thanks for trying.
2: Nope.
1: Okay, yeah. So not the bedroom and not the kitchen. Good morning, KWXX.
2: What's your answer?
3: Is it the car?
1: The car!
2: There it is! Yay!
1: Yes, it is!
2: The car.
1: We were just talking about cars yesterday at 7:30.
2: Right.
1: How people hide snacks in there. Now you know that if you let it rot and it's messy, people are judging you.
2: Especially when you gotta give somebody a ride.
1: Yeah, who is this on the phone?
2: Who is this?
3: Tammy.
1: Tammy, hey, how Tammy. Are you doing Money. Today?
3: Good.
2: Sounding yeah. good.
1: They say, because this is according to a dating website, because they say that's the first impressions.
2: Right.
1: But if they start dating somebody and their car is a mess, there's like, they say the worst things are trash on the floor.
2: The rubbish, right.
1: Lingering odors, leftover food, cigarette butts all over the place, crumbs in the seats, full ashtrays. They say all these things are like, if your car is a mess, your personal life is a mess. So, right. Tammy, congratulations right. for knowing that. You got yourself the Kad and Kuehu Breakfast Luau t-shirt for you, okay?
3: Thank you.
2: Mahalo for being akamai. Now we're all going clean coffee.
1: I know.
2: Tammy, you tell everybody out there what station it just made you our akamai winner.
3: KXXX.
2: Somebody's looking around in their car right now on the way to work and school.
1: I know.
2: Summer
1: it's so funny because I just cleaned my inside
2: same,
1: of my car.
2: Same.
1: Like the day before yesterday. What is today? Yeah,
2: trying
1: Monday.
2: To make it a habit, you know.
1: Monday. I was just like, man. And so, because my husband bought me one of those portable vacuum that's
2: oh, fancy.
1: Like real,
2: fancy.
1: Real, but it was a strong one.
2: Yeah.
1: So I went through that. You would not believe what I found
2: under the seats.
1: In there. It was like
2: in
1: there was
2: between.
1: A lot of leaves and there was a little mini branch of. I was like, where did this come from? Where am I walking
2: our shoes,
1: through?
2: Our slippers. Yeah.
1: Yeah. So I was like, okay, I need to do this more often.
2: I like that.
1: But yeah, so Tammy knew that. Other things, they say 25% of people who took this poll say that they have cut their date short just because the car was messy. Just on that alone, they were like, nope, I'm out.
2: I would have cut the date, period.
1: Take me home right now. And
2: don't
1: I was
2: even
1: like,
2: pick
1: wow.
2: me up. Don't even pick me up.
1: So if you're going to start dating somebody, you better clean your car.
2: At least, you know, like making the bed, right? Making it a habit every morning.
1: Yep, that's right.
2: Hey,
1: that's
2: well, Tammy.
1: All right, we got another morning quiz question coming up at 7:30, so keep it here.
2: We take a break. Go pick up the rubbish in your car. We'll be right back with some classic Kapena and full news coming your way.
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1: Mahalo, Kat. Good morning, family. News out of the south side. Kau'u, a magnitude 4.6 earthquake struck early this morning at 2:14 a.m., centered about 11 miles southeast of Pahalakau. U.S. Geological Survey reported it hit at a deep 21 miles below sea level and was felt widely across the island, racking up over 169 felt reports within the first hour alone. According to the Hawaiian Volcano Observatory, or HVO, the quake is part of the ongoing deep seismic swarm under Pahala that has been active since 2019. Thankfully, officials reported has had no apparent impact on either Mauna Loa or Kilauea. In other news, the Hawaii County Police Department reports intensified traffic enforcement along Daniel K. Inouye Highway from June 8th through the 14th, resulting in 450 vehicle stops, including 327 speeding violations and 4 arrests. This effort is part of an ongoing initiative to reduce traffic injuries and fatalities, with continued emphasis on driver education, safe vehicle preparation, and caution due to hazardous road conditions. News out of Puna, Hawaii Island Police are investigating a fatal Mountain View head-on collision involving a motorcycle and a sedan. The 24-year-old Hilo motorcyclist died after reportedly passing in a no-passing zone and riding without a helmet. Speed and reckless driving are believed to be factors. The investigation is ongoing. Ahead of next month, the Hawaii Police Department's Kona Community Policing Section will be holding its first annual Fill a Cruiser Back to School Supplies Drive on Saturday, July 18th. Again, Saturday, July 18th from 8 a.m. to 1 p.m. at the entrance of the Kona Walmart. During the event, which is being conducted in partnership with Catholic Charities Kona Branch and Aloha MAP, a marked Hawaii County Police Department SUV will be stationed at the Walmart entrance and exit. Community members are encouraged to donate any type of back-to-school supplies, including paper, pencils and pens, notebooks, backpacks, reusable water bottles. Again, Saturday, July 18th from 8 a.m. to 1 p.m. Plus, in national news, country music star Jelly Roll has filed for divorce from his wife, Bunny XO, after 10 years of marriage. Court filings in Franklin, Tennessee list differences as the reason. The couple married in Las Vegas in 2016 and separated on May 9th. All those news stories and more on our website, kwxx.com. Those are your news stories this Aloha Wednesday.
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1: How's the weather looking today, my friend?
2: Hilo side, we got showers likely, mostly cloudy with a high near 80. Calm winds today, 5 to 9 miles per hour. Kailua Kona, isolated showers afternoon, mostly sunny with a high near 88. Winds 5 to 7 miles per hour. Pahala, scattered showers, mainly afternoon, partly sunny with a high near 81. Calm winds as well. And Waimea, scattered showers, mainly afternoon, mostly sunny, high near 77. Winds 5 to 8 miles per hour.
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1: Midweek already, yay! Family. Up and over the hump. You got this. You can do this. As we look ahead, we make time to celebrate birthdays.
0: Yeah, get them in to us at 808-296-5999. Let's see. We'll do them about 7:10 or so, okay?
1: That's you on this June 17th. Yo keiki oka aina, kupuna co-workers, the music of Keone Thompson after the break.
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0: Cousins, Ohana, if you're celebrating your Laha now, your birthday on this June 17th, you also celebrate it with tennis legend, icon Venus Williams.
1: That's right.
0: She won the Australian Open and French Open singles competition back in 1998, compiled a number of tournament championships in doubles play alongside her younger sister, Serena. Of course, many accolades and accomplishments, since then.
1: Oh, yeah.
0: Top-notch athlete here, Venus Williams, 46 today.
1: All right. Compton-based rapper known for his introspective lyrical style. Let's see. Kendrick Lamar.
0: They not like us.
1: Yeah.
0: They not like us.
1: I know. Gained acclaim, critical acclaim for his 2011 album, Section 80. He celebrates his 39th birthday today.
0: Only 39, yep. Super Bowl halftime. Yep. Barry Manilow, speaking of the world of music.
1: Oh, yes.
0: Singer, songwriter, producer who recorded I Write the Songs. And Mandy, also known for his charity shows, State Farm Insurance Company jingle. Barry Manilow. If you didn't know,
1: yeah, I didn't know that.
0: There. Yeah, yeah.
1: That's
0: I didn't a good
1: know
0: neighbor.
1: That.
0: Barry Manilow is there. 83 today.
1: TV actor KJ Apa, known as Archie Andrews in Riverdale. He was also in, let's see, Shortland Street. He was, he starred in the film The Hate U Give, later cast as Jeremy Kemp in the biopic I Still Believe.
0: Wow.
1: KJ Apa is 29 years young today.
0: Let's see, Jodie Whittaker, did we talk about her already?
1: Nope.
0: Beth in the series Broadchurch. She has also been seen in popular feature films like Attack the Block, One Day, and others. She was cast as the 13th Doctor on the popular BBC series Doctor Who. Jodie Whittaker is 44 today.
1: All right, I believe that's all I got for
0: celebrities. We got local celebs.
1: Yes, we do. Yay. Well, out of California, Motoko Day, celebrating her birthday. Her husband, Sean, said, 50 plus change.
0: I like that.
1: Motoko Day. Happy birthday with love from Sean and your sons Liam and Colin. All the way, we're sending aloha and love all the way across the pond.
0: Always tuned in here with us. Yeah. Mahalo you folks to the day ohana. Gotta say happy birthday as well. Aloha birthday shout out to Teani Silva.
1: Hey.
0: Celebrating her fabulous 18th birthday.
1: Nice. Happy birthday.
0: Teani. Happy, happy birthday from the Breakfast Luau, your Ohana friends and family. Gotta say happy birthday as well to Camry Kato, 11 today.
1: Aww.
0: Camry, your Ohana says they love you, mom, dad, and your sisters, especially on this June 17th. Happy birthday to Camry. We also have to send our aloha to Waimea. Aloha laha nau yakumu. Micah, Kamoho Ali'i celebrating today.
1: Hey,
0: cousin Micah.
1: Happy
0: to
1: birthday.
0: To our designs by Kamoho Ali'i Ohana there in the Kipu'upu'u, Aina of Waimea Kohala, and across the Pai Aina as well. Cousin, especially from cousin April, DJ, and your Orello Keiki, the Ohana tuned in here with us as sending their love this morning.
1: Nice.
0: As well. Happy birthday to cousin Micah and our Ohana there. And in our village, our Ohana Keau Kaha, gotta say happy birthday to our Uncle Francis Laimana celebrating today.
1: Happy
0: Uncle
1: birthday!
0: Brada, happy birthday, Angs. God bless you with many, many more from the Mo'opuna, of course, your children, us nieces and nephews, your siblings especially, and all of our Ohana Nia and far. Uncle Brada, happy, happy birthday.
1: Happy birthday. 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Oh.

0: Gotta say happy birthday as well to Kira Dudlow, celebrating her 25th today.
1: Kira!
0: Ohanases have the best day. Hazley Vi and Auntie Mahi tuned in here with us, sending their love as well. Happy 25th.
1: Happy birthday. It's your birthday. Happy birthday, you too. 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

0: 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They're on Waianui Avenue across from the Hilo Public Library.
1: We'll get you back into more of the best in feel-good island music this morning for auto birthday hammers near and far. 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

0: Auto birthday hammers near and far on this Aloha Wednesday, June 17th. A few more birthday shout-outs this morning.
1: Yes, we got to say happy birthday to Lehia and Mahina Abril, twin girls.
0: All right.
1: 11 years young, you guys. Happy birthday to Lehia and Mahina. Going to Kamehameha in Keao and Kaumeke schools.
0: Nice.
1: Happy birthday, you guys. This comes from the whole family wishing you a happy birthday.
0: Aloha laha nau ya olua to our beautiful mahoe, our twins out there.
1: Yeah, right, happy birthday.
0: Nice.
1: As we get into our news brought to you by Makuu Market, they're open every Sunday from 7:30 to 2. 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
0: Stay ready, stand by. Ohana, coming up in the news this 7 o'clock hour, a magnitude 4.6 earthquake struck early this morning at 2:14 a.m., centered about 11 miles southeast of Pahalakau. More details in our news today. The Hawaii County Police Department reports intensified traffic enforcement along Daniel K. Inouye Highway from June 8th through 14th, resulting in 450 vehicle stops, including 327 speeding violations and even 4 arrests. What you need to know in our news today. The winners of the Department of Water Supply's 8th

0: Annual Keiki Water Conservation Poster Contest have been announced. Plus, Hawaii Island Police investigating that fatal Mountain View head-on collision involving a motorcycle and a sedan. All those Mixed Plate news stories and more this June 17th.
1: 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They're open every Sunday from 7:30 a.m. to 2 p.m. in Puna, just off the Ke'al Pohoa Highway. 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
0: How's it look out there, my friend?
1: Waimea, we got scattered showers, mainly afternoon, mostly sunny with a high near 77, winds 5 to 8 miles per hour. Pahala, scattered showers, afternoon, partly sunny with a high near 81, calm winds as well. Kailua, Kona, isolated showers, afternoon, mostly sunny with a high near 88, winds 5 to 7 miles per hour. And Hilo, showers likely, mostly cloudy with a high near 80. Calm winds today, 5 to 9 miles per hour.
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1: All right. Morning quiz question is just around the corner. Enough for grabs. We have the collector's item, the Kat and Kuehu Breakfast Luau t-shirt. Sizes large or extra large remain.
0: Super limited. Your chance to win. Akamai, stretch the brains.
1: Come on,
0: in just
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2: 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If you can answer this quiz question, you can win one. According to a recent survey, while on a multi-generational vacation, because a lot of people are flying or driving and taking vacation, right. Summer vacation, right? While you're on a multi-generational vacation, meaning grandpa,
1: everybody,
2: mom, yeah. Aunties, uncles, kids, grandkids, multi-generational vacation. What do people fight over the most? What starts the most arguments? What do people argue about the most while on a multi-generational vacation? What are they debating about? What are they arguing about?
1: To the phone lines we go. Somebody knows at 808-296-5999. More music now.
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2: Money.
3: Is it where to eat?
1: Or what to eat? Yes, eating.
2: Exactly.
1: My goodness, I thought this was going to be harder.
2: Easy one.
1: Is this on the phone?
3: John from Pahoa.
2: Brother John.
1: John from Pahoa. How are you doing today, John?
3: Good. Just driving to work in the rain.
1: Yeah.
2: Hey.
1: Do you agree with this? Like, have you ever been on a multi-generational vacation with multiple people and arguing over what to eat?
3: Yeah.
1: Okay, so that's
3: when I was younger, yeah.
2: With the Ohana, where are we all going to eat?
1: Yeah.
2: What you guys like?
1: That's why, like, before the vacation, they say prep. So, meaning, These are the places to choose from. These on Monday, we're going to go here.
2: It's narrowed
1: Tuesday,
2: down, right?
1: Yeah.
2: You pick from two.
1: Before you go on vacation and ruin the vacation with fighting and arguing, prepare them and say, These are the places we're going to go.
2: Right, okay? Down.
1: Well, John, congratulations. You got yourself the Kat and Kuehu Breakfast Luau Collector's Item T-shirt for you, okay?
3: Hey, thank you very much.
2: Mahalo, Brother John. You travel safely, brother. You tell everybody out there what station just made you our Akamai winner.
3: KWXX.
2: That is the one.
1: Yes.
2: Where are we going to eat?
1: What are we going to eat? Where are we going to go eat? So they say, for all experts, no matter what you're doing, if you're having a vacation, planning a vacation, plan ahead of time. Before you even leave for the vacation, as you're still planning it, say, this is the area we're going to. These are the restaurants around this area. This is where we're going to go eat. Right. Instead of waiting till you get on vacation and now everybody's like,

0: want to, you know.
1: No, wait, last minute.
0: Yeah, like fight before you go on the vacation.
1: And try something new. No, eat something you get at home.
0: That's true.
1: That's another thing. I think that's a mistake we make. Especially here in the islands. We go elsewhere and eat chicken and rice. Or burger. Try something different. Yeah.
0: They go somewhere else and then they eat at McDonald's.
1: Right. I've done it.
0: I've done it too. I'm not going to lie. I've done it too. All right, our morning quiz question brought to you by our friends at the Event Center at the Arc of Hilo, the perfect venue for any special occasion or business convention with affordable packages, including all-day access, setup and cleanup, linen, sound, custom lighting. 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
1: I'm going to find mine.
0: Okay.
1: Heads up, HPM.
0: There you go.
1: They're coming soon.
0: There you go.
1: Family, mahalo anui to our morning quiz question sponsors and congrats to Akamai winners today.
0: Yeah. So Akamai, you guys are awesome.
1: Tammy and John.
0: Yes. I know earlier we had Tammy at 6:30 and just now John.
1: You could be next. Up and over the hump we go. More chances for you to win tomorrow and Aloha Friday, Juneteenth. We're approaching a federal holiday, remember family, so banks close this Friday, be aware, you may have the day off, so getting you closer to the Hilo Summer Birthday Bash as well. So, more talk story to come, Hawaiian style band and full news this hour.
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0: As promised, way back Wednesday, the Hawaiian-style band taking us to Molokai, the fair-skinned woman of Molokai, a song composed by Uncle Dennis, the Rev Kamakai.
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0: Mahalo, Kat. Good morning, family, in national and world news. Pizza Hut, the 68-year-old chain that has long struggled with growing competition and outdated restaurants, will be sold for $2.7 billion by parent company Yum Brands. Yum Brands said Tuesday that the private equity firm Long Range Capital will buy Pizza Hut, excluding the mainland China business, for about $1.5 billion. Pizza Hut was founded in 1958 in Wichita, Kansas, by two brothers who borrowed $600 from their mother to open the store. They chose the name because their sign only had room for 8 letters. Alongside news closer to home, a magnitude 4.6 earthquake struck early this morning at 2:14 a.m., centered about 11 miles southeast of Pahalakau. The U.S. Geological Survey reported it hit at a deep 21 miles below sea level and was felt widely across the island, racking up over 169 felt reports within the first hour alone. According to the Hawaiian Volcano Observatory, HVO, the quake is part of the ongoing deep seismic swarm under Pahalakau.

0: umbrella that has been active since 2019. Thankfully, officials report it has had no apparent impact on either Mauna Loa or Kilauea. News out of Puna, Hawaii Island Police are investigating a fatal Mountain View head-on collision involving a motorcycle and a sedan. The 24-year-old Hilo motorcyclist died after reportedly passing in a no-passing zone and riding without a helmet. Speed and reckless driving are believed to be factors. The investigation is ongoing. The Hawaii County Police Department reports intensified traffic enforcement along Daniel K. Inouye Highway from June 8th through the 14th, resulting in 450 vehicle stops, including 327 speeding violations and 4 arrests. This effort is part of an ongoing initiative to reduce traffic injuries and fatalities, with continued emphasis on driver education, safe vehicle preparation, and caution due to hazardous road conditions. 17-year-old Mackenzie Valentin of Hilo was identified as the driver killed in a June 4th crash on Daniel K. Inouye Highway. Valentin's vehicle hydroplaned, crossed lanes, and was struck by a commercial truck before catching fire. She was pronounced dead after being transported to Hilo Benioff Medical Center, while the truck driver sustained minor injuries. Police do not believe speed or intoxication were factors, though weather may have contributed. In community news, the winners of the Department of Water Supply's 8th Annual KQ Water Conservation Poster Contest, which drew nearly 400 K-6 student entries across Hawaii Island under the theme Make Every Drop Count, were announced. Top finishers were selected by grade level based on creativity and message. Top finishers' posters are on public display through June 30th at the county's Aupuni Center located at 101 Pauahi Street in Hilo. Ohana family, those are your Mixed Plate News stories this Aloha Wednesday.
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0: How's the weather looking today, Kat?
1: Kailua Kona, we got isolated showers afternoon, mostly sunny with a high near 88. Winds 5 to 7 miles per hour. Pahala, scattered showers mainly afternoon, partly sunny with a high near 81. Calm winds also in Waimea, scattered showers mainly afternoon. Mostly sunny, high near 77. And Hilo side showers likely, mostly cloudy with a high near 80. Calm winds though, 5 to 9 miles per hour.
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0: Speaking of time, 7:56, the music of Wavy, Jay Shaw, Kalai Pomeroy, Big Island Boys there.
1: All right. Thanks for joining us. Thanks for tuning in.
0: Yeah, let us know where you're listening from at 808-296-5999. We got more Talk Story in the 8 o'clock hour midweek.
1: Yes, our Kanaka Minute on Wednesdays are things that make you go, huh? Robot dogs being used for security. Dogs being used for security.
0: At the AI.
1: Yeah, at the World Cup.
0: We'll tell you all about it. Oh, yeah.
1: Yeah.
0: Yeah, okay. Coming up right here on your Feel Good Island Music Station.
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1: All right. Sounds good. We're minutes away from our Kanaka Minute, and today's Wednesday, so it's things that make you go, huh? True story. That's coming up.
0: Check your vitals. O'ahu aluas, the vitals now with Huipu. 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
1: 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They appreciate your business and your referrals. 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

0: what exactly they're doing. The four-legged machines are Boston Dynamics Spot robots deployed by Hyundai, which owns Boston Dynamics and is a major FIFA sponsor. Now, they say the robots are being used for asset protection at the International Broadcast Center in Dallas and at the New York, New Jersey Stadium to help identify and report physical security threats for human intervention.
1: Whoa.
0: So Hyundai says they will support on-site security operations, help create a safer environment. Some TikTok videos have claimed the robots are being used for facial recognition, but Boston Dynamics told Dallas ABC affiliate WFAA that the robots do not have facial recognition capabilities, and this isn't the first job for the bots. Similar robotic dogs have been used at the Indy 500 and some NFL games already.
1: For real?
0: Yes. So robot dogs are being used as security to patrol in big in the World Cup and other big venues. How's that? Robot dogs.
2: Does your butt dog bite?
0: I wonder if they growl. I wonder if they bite. I wonder if they
2: make dog noises.
0: Right. So, yeah, that's kind of cool. I was like, wow, it's happening. The robots are rising.
2: They're spying on us?
0: Yeah.
2: They're listening
0: facial
2: to our
0: recognition, right? Yeah, see, that's the thing, too, that people are kind of worried about. But for now, extra security measures, that's great. That's great. I wonder what would happen, though, if somebody like started fighting. I wonder if the dog would like...
2: jump?
0: Yeah, I don't know what they would do.
2: Jump
0: I don't know
2: in?
0: What they would...
2: Raggy? Raggy?
0: Ruh-roh.
2: I got some bad news, Scooby. Being
0: at least
2: replaced.
0: At least you don't have to give them snacks or anything.
2: No need feed, no need...
0: Don't need potty train them, nothing, right?
2: Interesting.
0: All right. It's just another story. Things that make you go, huh? True story. Robot dogs patrolling the areas.
2: I'm going to Google that.
0: Yeah, I know. I want to go see now. 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
2: We take you on a Huaka'i. 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Thinking of NTP Ilani Ka'avaloa this morning and our ohana there at Kupahua, and all those who have passed on, the golden voice of Uncle Dennis Pavao taking us to Hole.
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0: All of our ohana in Puna there at Kalapana. Kupahua. The beautiful Hole, 817 Uncle Dennis Pava.
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0: Coming up in the news, this 8 o'clock hour midweek family, Hawaii Island Police are investigating a fatal Mountain View head-on collision involving a motorcycle and a sedan. What happened and more details in our news today. In national news, country music star Jelly Roll has filed for divorce from his wife Bunny XO after 10 years of marriage. Be aware, the Hawaii County Police Department reporting intensified traffic enforcement along Daniel K. Inouye Highway from June 8th through the 14th, resulting in 450 vehicle stops. All those numbers, data, more details, and more news stories this June 17th.
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1: I know. Wake
0: summer
1: up,
0: fun,
1: kids!
0: Summer school, whatever you got planned this summer. Traveling, we're talking about that through the morning. So we traveling with you. To Kalapana we go and stay Ohana Serenaders now and more of the best in feel-good island music.
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0: way back Wednesday for our Ohana there in Kalapana Puna. Trudy and Tirota, cousin Kawahiku Kapulani, Uncle Matthew Kamela Mela.
1: That song, I tell you, such a classic song right there, yep.
0: Yeah, blessed to call them family. Queen's Marketplace, speaking of Ohana, from Kalapana to Kohala this Saturday, check out the free Kani Kapila concert at the Coronation Pavilion. Live local music from Uncle John Kiave, celebrated Hawaiian musician, known for his soulful slacky guitar, kiho'alu, heartfelt vocals, beautiful storyteller as well. John Kiave's music blends traditional Hawaiian sounds with a contemporary flair, captivating audiences. That he will do this Saturday again. You're invited for free, 6 p.m., Queen's Marketplace in Waikoloa.
1: All right. Coming up this hour, our feel-good story talks about how a lawn care influencer helps raise over $600,000 for a Wichita woman in need.
0: I've seen the videos.
1: Yeah.
0: I follow him on social
1: media. Spencer Bosley.
0: Spencer.
1: Yes. Okay.
0: I'm stoked for this one.
1: Yeah. We'll talk about that in just a little bit.
0: Plus the music of Common Kings and some H-Dog Howard Kama Jr. of Hilo coming up.
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0: 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Harold, Jr. H Dog is on.
1: Fire! I'm Fiji on that one, taking us back way back Wednesday.
0: Yep.
1: Family, this Friday is Juneteenth, federal holiday, so just in time for the Hilo Summer Birthday Bash concert coming to the Grand Naniloa Crown Room. Again, this Friday night. Doors open at 4. Show starts at 5. All ages welcome, featuring Hilo's own Sudden Rush,
0: hey.
1: Ho'ai Kane, Pohaku, Kona Town's Finest, and Namana Vahine. Special collab of Chardonnay, Hey Honey, and Kule Music. 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
0: All right. Our feel-good story talks about a fundraising effort led by Spencer Bosley of SB Mowing.
1: I know this guy.
0: He has raised more than $600,000 to help a Wichita woman named Debbie who had been facing financial and personal hardships. Now, Spencer featured her in a YouTube video showing work done to improve her overgrown property and created a crowdfund to help her get back on her feet. According to the GoFundMe page, she had fallen behind on rent, struggled to afford food, delayed medical and dental care.
1: Right.
0: Debbie became the full-time caregiver for her husband after he was diagnosed with stage 4 pancreatic cancer and given 90 days to live. After his, that is just one of these
1: That's
0: things
1: not
0: is
1: enough.
0: Devastating.
1: Right.
0: After his death, she continued dealing with her own health issues while facing additional setbacks, including losing a $2,000 deposit to a contractor who never completed tree work and damage to her car caused by a neighbor who didn't pay for the repairs.
1: Hello.
0: An Uber driver named Zach contacted Spencer after seeing Debbie's situation and wanting to help. Spencer and his father spent 2 days clearing her property. They also purchased some items she planned to sell in a yard sale and donated them to Habitat for Humanity so she would have some cash right away. Through Spencer's nonprofit, SB Mow It Forward, 3 months of back rent were paid.
1: Wow.
0: And
1: that.
0: The fundraiser was launched to help cover her dental care, medical expenses, daily needs, and a future move to a senior living community. The funds will be managed through a trust with Debbie as a sole beneficiary.
1: Smart, right? Yeah.
0: That way nobody Locked can take in. Advantage of her.
1: Correct.
0: Nobody can
1: Correct.
0: Take her money from her, because it sounds like people just kind of like just walked all over her and didn't
1: care. Taking advantage of elderly.
0: So I'm so glad that Spencer stepped in, and I'm glad that the Uber driver, Zach, saw something, did something. You know what I mean?
1: Say
0: he
1: something.
0: Saw the need. Yeah. He said something. He reached out to the right people. Spencer, in turn, went and did something. We are watching the video of the interview of them talking.
1: And Debbie just posted maybe a week or so ago.
0: And there were times where she couldn't even.

0: eat
1: because of her dental. She couldn't pay for dental care, so she couldn't even eat because her mouth was so sore. So he helped her out, and I'm just like, I love when influencers use their powers for good. Like
0: Spencer's videos started popping up in my algorithm maybe a few months back, maybe it was last year, and I've been following him ever since. So if you're not following Family, the handle, the social media handle is at SB Mowing. Also with longer videos on YouTube too. So Debbie's story is just one of many.
1: Oh my goodness. One I cannot wait. I'm gonna go watch more.
0: Yeah, using his platform to give back to community and Kupuna elderly.
1: She was in tears. And she was just thankful somebody cleared her yard, let alone all this other stuff he did for her.
0: And she was, you know, speechless in saying that, you know, it's amazing to see how many people would give to a stranger.
1: Yeah, how generous people were to a stranger. So.
0: Spencer. Oh. And here it is, the story reaching us here in the middle of the Pacific in Hawaii.
1: I know. SB, mow it forward.
0: Yep. Mow it forward, family. Yep. Right here with us on You'll Feel Good. Island Music Station.
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0: They're coming to Hilo, to the Palace Theater, Saturday, July 18th.
1: All
0: six
1: right.
0: Nahoku Hanohano Awards last year.
1: Hey.
0: 2025, all about the seven suns.
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0: Mahalo, Kat. Good morning, family, in national and world news. Pizza Hut, the 68-year-old chain that has long struggled with growing competition and outdated restaurants, will be sold for $2.7 billion by parent company Yum Brands. Yum Brands said Tuesday that the private equity firm Long Range Capital will buy Pizza Hut, excluding the mainland China business, for about $1.5 billion. Pizza Hut was founded in 1958 in Wichita, Kansas, by two brothers who borrowed $600 from their mother to open the store. They chose the name because their sign only had room for eight letters. Alongside news closer to home, a magnitude 4.6 earthquake struck early this morning at 2:14 a.m., centered about 11 miles southeast of Pahalakau. The U.S. Geological Survey reported it hit at a deep 21 miles below sea level and was felt widely across the island, racking up over 169 felt reports within the first hour alone. According to the Hawaiian Volcano Observatory, HVO, the quake is part of the ongoing deep seismic swarm under Pahala that has been active since 2019. Thankfully, officials report it has had no apparent impact on either Mauna Loa or Kilauea. News out of Puna, Hawaii Island Police are investigating a fatal Mountain View head-on collision involving a motorcycle and a sedan. The 24-year-old Hilo motorcyclist died after reportedly passing in a no-passing zone and riding without a helmet. Speed and reckless driving are believed to be factors. The investigation is ongoing. The Hawaii County Police Department reports intensified traffic enforcement along Daniel K. Inouye Highway from June 8th through the 14th, resulting in 450 vehicle stops, including 327 speeding violations and four arrests. This effort is part of an ongoing initiative to reduce traffic

0: injuries and fatalities, with continued emphasis on driver education, safe vehicle preparation, and caution due to hazardous road conditions. 17-year-old Mackenzie Valentin of Hilo was identified as the driver killed in a June 4th crash on Daniel K. Inouye Highway. Valentin's vehicle hydroplaned, crossed lanes, and was struck by a commercial truck before catching fire. She was pronounced dead after being transported to Hilo Benioff Medical Center, while the truck driver sustained minor injuries. Police do not believe speed or intoxication were factors, though weather may have contributed. In community news, the winners of the Department of Water Supply's 8th Annual KQ Water Conservation Poster Contest, which drew nearly 400 K-6 student entries across Hawaii Island under the theme Make Every Drop Count, were announced. Top finishers were selected by grade level based on creativity and message. Top finishers' posters are on public display through June 30th at the county's Aupuni Center located at 101 Pauahi Street in Hilo. Ohana family, those are your Mixed Plate News stories this Aloha Wednesday.
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0: It is 9:03 on the Breakfast Luau, Kat and Kuehu, and we want to thank our sponsor, Queen's Marketplace in Waikoloa, where it is Father's Day weekend. 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
0: Hey, if you ever wanted to learn, like, go check it out, yeah. Right? Why not?
1: Violet is a personality in herself and just always so positive and willing to share
0: all of
1: the knowledge and wisdom there. So mahalo, Tita Violet. 904 family, and this our final hour of the Luau. I was also reminded today we say aloha laha now to Princess Ruth, Keili Kolani, Kianolani Kana Hoa Hoa Tutuluka. You know, Kamehameha Day, we just came off of, you know, paying homage and remembrance to our Ali'i Pa'ia, Kamehameha. But today is also the birthday of Princess Ruth Ke'eli Kolani, one of the most influential Ali'i of our Hawaiian kingdom and a Manawahine whose life embodied aloha aina, of course, olelo Hawaii, and the enduring strength of our Mo'omeheu, born on this day in 1826.
0: Oh, wow. Okay.
1: Had to make mention of this. Taking you back into our Hawaiian history, even midweek here. Speaking of culture, our cousins of Three Houses Down now, and more talk story to come.
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0: Making the most of our time left together, ohana on this Aloha Wednesday midweek already and past the mid-month mark. Don't blink.
1: Yep.
0: More talk story to come.
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0: Wow. So, full circle.
1: Yeah, all about that.
0: Yeah. 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

0: This is a civil defense beach closure update for Wednesday, June 17th at 9:30 in the morning. Hawaii County Parks and Recreation Department reports that Kahalu'u and Kohanaiki Beach Parks in Kona will remain closed this morning until debris removal can be completed that was caused by the recent high surf. All other beach parks are reported open. Thank you for listening. This is your Hawaii County Civil Defense Agency.
1: Again, the latest from our Hawaii County Civil Defense, right here with us, Kat and Ku'ehu, inside your Radio 932.
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1: Mahalo, Kat. Good morning, family, in national and world news. Pizza Hut, the 68-year-old chain that has long struggled with growing competition and outdated restaurants, will be sold for $2.7 billion by parent company Yum Brands. Yum Brands said Tuesday that the private equity firm Long Range Capital will buy Pizza Hut, excluding the mainland China business, for about $1.5 billion. Pizza Hut was founded in 1958 in Wichita, Kansas, by two brothers who borrowed $600 from their mother to open the store. They chose the name because their sign only had room for eight letters. Alongside news closer to home, a magnitude 4.6 earthquake struck early this morning at 2:14 a.m., centered about 11 miles southeast of Pahalakau. The U.S. Geological Survey reported it hit at a deep 21 miles below sea level and was felt widely across the island, racking up over 169 felt reports within the first hour alone. According to the Hawaiian Volcano Observatory, HVO, the quake is part of the ongoing deep seismic swarm under Pahala that has been active since 2019. Thankfully, officials report it has had no apparent impact on either Mauna Loa or Kilauea. News out of Puna, Hawaii Island Police are investigating a fatal Mountain View head-on collision involving a motorcycle and a sedan. The 24-year-old Hilo motorcyclist died after reportedly passing in a no-passing zone and riding without a helmet. Speed and reckless driving are believed to be factors. The investigation is ongoing. The Hawaii County Police Department reports intensified traffic enforcement along Daniel Ke'inoi Highway from June 8th through the 14th, resulting in 450 vehicle stops, including 327 speeding violations and 4 arrests. This effort is part of an ongoing initiative to reduce traffic injuries and fatalities, with continued emphasis on driver education, safe vehicle preparation, and caution due to hazardous road conditions. 17-year-old Mackenzie Valentin of Hilo was identified as the driver killed in a June 4th crash on Daniel Ke'inoi Highway. Valentin's vehicle hydroplaned, crossed lanes, and was struck by a commercial truck before catching fire. She was pronounced dead after being transported to Hilo Benioff Medical Center, while the truck driver sustained minor injuries. Police do not believe speed or intoxication were factors, though weather may have contributed. In community news, the winners of the Department of Water Supply's 8th Annual Keiki Water Conservation Poster Contest, which drew nearly 400 K-6 student entries across Hawaii Island under the theme Make Every Drop Count, were announced. Top finishers were selected by grade level based on creativity and message. Top finishers' posters are on public display through June 30th at the county's Aupuni Center located at 101 Pauahi Street in Hilo. Ohana family, those are your Mixed Plate News stories this Aloha Wednesday.
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1: 9:36 Ohana, just moments away. 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
0: Yeah, talking about a veteran that gets a hero's welcome.
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0: Hey, love that track. Hector Roots Lewis featuring J Boog. Fire right here with us, Kat and Kuehu. 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
1: Our final feel-good story for today talks about a World War II veteran from Hawkinsville, Georgia, received a welcome home celebration last week after returning from a trip to Normandy, France for the 82nd anniversary of D-Day. J. Keith Lancaster, 100-year-old J. Keith Lancaster, served in the Army Air Corps on a B-24 bomber and survived being shot down twice during 33 combat missions. He spent 10 days in France through a program provided by Delta Airlines and the Best Defense Foundation. Lancaster said he was greeted by large crowds during his visit to Normandy and described seeing military cemeteries containing thousands of graves. He called the trip an unforgettable experience and reflected on the young soldiers buried there and the lives they might have lived. When Lancaster returned to Central Georgia, when he came back home, local veterans, American Legion riders, and the community supporters lined his driveway with American flags while the Pulaski County Sheriff's Office escorted him home.
0: Wow.
1: Bob Long, co-founder of Middle Georgia Honor Flight, helped arrange Lancaster's trip to Normandy, and Lancaster said the surprise welcome home was an unforgettable end to the journey. These guys, I went all out for
0: real
1: this
0: world.
1: Man. I know.
0: That's the kind of kupuna you like sit with, talk story.
1: Yes, yeah, imagine his
0: sure.
1: stories. I mean, think
0: open
1: about
0: book.
1: It.
0: Open
1: he
0: book.
1: Went on 33 combat missions. Ooh. He was shot down twice and he survived and he's 100 years old. Imagine the stories he has, not only then, but like just regular stories and then
0: that's
1: the things
0: make
1: he's
0: the movies.
1: Seen.
0: That's
1: yes.
0: how they make the movies based on real world, real people.
1: I'm so glad they honored him like that.
0: Definitely.
1: Though. Yeah.
0: Definitely worth it. Your final feel-good news story, 942. Midweek year with us here at the Luau. We got more music coming your way, plus words of the week to wrap up our time together.
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0: You're all we need right here every weekday morning, Karen Kwehu 5 till 10 a.m., which means our time together is coming to a close.
1: Yes, it is, but we will not leave you empty. We'll fill you first with some words with weight.
0: I just came across this post this morning, courtesy of Mel Robbins. Love her podcast.
1: Okay.
0: Top notch here. Top notch advice that says, stop measuring your life by what you haven't done. Start looking forward to what's still possible.
1: Wow.
0: Yeah, here we are in chapter 6 of 12, midway of 2026. A good reminder for us all to stop measuring our lives by what we haven't done, but rather still look forward to what's possible, the opportunities that still lie ahead, even as soon as this minute, this hour, today, June 17th, Aloha Wednesday.
1: I like Mel Robbins. Yeah.
0: Look at how much you've lived this year, she says. Look at what you've learned. Look at everything that got you to where you are. This season you're in right now, it's the bridge to creating a fulfilling, happier life. So just remember, family, you've got experience behind you. And you've got opportunity in front of you.
1: Ooh, I like that.
0: There you go.
1: Experience behind you, opportunity in front of you. Yes.
0: Mic drop, well said.
1: Right.
0: Mindset, family. Yeah. Should you choose to, hope that helps you in some way, shape, or form.
1: Yeah. She has good books, too, to
0: she
1: read.
0: Does.
1: Yeah. I like, I'm in
0: Thank
1: the middle of reading her, Let Them. That
0: Let
1: is a good
0: them.
1: One. Yeah.
0: One of my favorites there.
1: All right. You guys have a wonderful Wednesday. We'll be back tomorrow morning. And for the rest of the week, even though it's Juneteenth on Friday, we'll be still here. Be here and doing it. Yeah.
0: You know, summer birthday bash coming soon. Sarin Rashwai Kane Pohaku. Namana Vahine. You got Chardonnay will be here in Hilo with us.
1: Nice.
0: Tehani and Kule Music of Panaeva. So stay tuned. That's coming up Friday at the Grand Naniloa Crown Room.
1: All right. G Cruise is up next. KJ in the afternoon. You guys have a wonderful Wednesday. Be blessed and always look up.
0: Aloha.
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0: This is a civil defense beach closure update for Wednesday, June 17th at 9:30 in the morning. Hawaii County Parks and Recreation Department reports that Kahalu'u and Kohanaiki Beach Parks in Kona will remain closed this morning until debris removal can be completed that was caused by the recent high surf. All other beach parks are reported open. Thank you for listening. This is your Hawaii County Civil Defense Agency.
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It's a Kolu taking you through your midweek Wednesday, midday show here. All the best, feel good, island music. You got that right here. 101.5 in Kona, 94.7 in Hilo and Kau. Mahalo for joining me all on this Wednesday here, June 17th, Wednesday. What are we celebrating today? National Apple Strudel Day. National Thank a Teacher Day. Might be a little hard because it's summer, right? But National Thank a Teacher Day. National Mascot Day. It is Bee's Knees Week as well. Bunker Hill Day. Thank a teacher today. Thank a teacher today. We got all the best feel-good island music to get you through your Wednesday right here. Justin.

0: I'm Pohaku House on the Hill. We are KWXX, your feel-good island music station, all on this June 17th, Wednesday, quarter of the summer already done. Already done. Summer just flying by. This weekend, summer solstice happening this Sunday, longest day of the year, and it's when the Earth's tilt exposes the hemisphere to the sun at its most direct angle. Summer solstice coming up this weekend. We got all the best feel-good island music right back. Wills and the Steppas right after this.
1: This summer, the magic comes alive on the stage of the Hilo Palace Theater. 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

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Here's the latest from the newsroom. Hawaii Island police are investigating a fatal Mountain View head-on collision involving a motorcycle and a sedan. The 24-year-old Hilo motorcyclist died after reportedly passing in a no-passing zone and riding without a helmet. Speed and reckless driving are believed to be factors. The investigation is ongoing. The Hawaii County Police Department reports intensified traffic enforcement along Daniel K. Inouye Highway from June 8th through the 14th, resulting in 450 vehicle stops, including 327 speeding violations and 4 arrests. This effort is part of an ongoing initiative to reduce traffic injuries and fatalities, with continued emphasis on driver education, safe vehicle preparation, and caution due to hazardous road conditions. 17-year-old Mackenzie Valentine of Hilo was identified as the driver killed in a June 4th crash on Daniel K. Inouye Highway. Valentine's vehicle hydroplaned, crossed lanes, and struck a commercial truck before catching on fire. She was pronounced dead after being transported to Hilo Benioff Medical Center, while the truck driver sustained minor injuries. Police do not believe speed or intoxication were factors, though weather may have contributed. The winners of the Department of Water Supply's 8th annual Keiki Water Conservation Poster Contest, which drew nearly 400 K-6 student entries across Hawaii Island under the theme Make Every Drop Count, were announced. Top finishers were selected by grade level based on creativity and message. Winning posters are currently on display at the Aupuni Center in Hilo through June 30th. The Federal Reserve kept its key rate unchanged today, yet nearly half the central bank's policymakers said they could support a rate hike later this year, an unexpectedly aggressive outcome that would disappoint President Trump and suggest heightened concerns about persistent inflation. In an unusual short statement after their two-day meeting, Fed officials dropped language that had suggested their next move would be to cut their key rate. The brief statement reflects the influence of new Chair Kevin Warsh, appointed by Trump, who has previously criticized the Fed for commenting too broadly on the economy. Pizza Hut, the 68-year-old chain, has long struggled with growing competition, and outdated restaurants will be sold for $2.7 billion by parent company Yum Brands. Yum Brands said yesterday that the private equity firm Long Range Capital will buy Pizza Hut, excluding the mainland China business, for about $1.5 billion. Pizza Hut was founded in 1958 in Wichita, Kansas, by two brothers who borrowed $600 from their mother to open the store. They chose the name because their sign only had room for 8 letters. And finally, scientists have found evidence of the oldest known plague dating back to about 5,500 years ago, some 200 years earlier than previously thought. Rare modern-day plague persists and is treated with antibiotics. Researchers found ancient DNA from the plague-causing bacteria in teeth from remains buried in 4 Siberian cemeteries. They tracked the family dynamics of how and when people got sick and dated the oldest outbreak to around 5,500 years ago, affecting a small community of hunter-gatherers. The new research published today in the journal Nature shows that the prehistoric plague was just as deadly as the bubonic plague, which spread through Europe, the Middle East, and Northern Africa. Taking a look at your weather, got that available at KWXX.com. East Hawaii cloudy with showers, trades 5 to 10. Partly cloudy tonight, light and variable winds, lows near 71. In West Hawaii, partly cloudy, trades 10 to 15 miles per hour. Some clouds tonight, trades 5 to 10. Lows near 76 degrees. 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Bob's Jewelers on the Bayfront in downtown Hilo. Be sure to say hi to my sister Crystal there over at Bob's Jewelers. 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As we get you back to more Feel Good Island music, Kolohe Kai, Paradise on KWXX. Yeah.

0: 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We'll be right back. Josh Totofi, Perfect to Me. After this,
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7: Aloha, this is Stan Lawrence from Orchidland Surf Shop, reporting from Hilo Bay with the Dakine KWXX Island-Wide Surf Update for this Wednesday, June 17th. Currently, we've got easterly trades blowing at 10 to 15 knots. Surf here on the northeast shore, it's 1 to occasional 2 feet. Beach breaks and points up Hamakua and North Kohala, 1 to 2 feet. The northwest is flat. Southwest shore's got some waves from that south swell at 3 to 5 feet, and the southeast shore, 4 to 6 feet. A minus 0.4 low tide, 10:18 this morning. A 3.0 high tide, 5:21 this evening. Your sunset, 7:01. Tomorrow's sunrise, 5:42 a.m. Orchidland Surf is open today till 5 p.m. Have a great Wednesday. That's the Dakine Orchidland Surf Update. 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

0: This is a civil defense beach closure update for Wednesday, June 17th at 9:30 in the morning. Hawaii County Parks and Recreation Department reports that Kahalu'u and Kohanaiki Beach Parks in Kona will remain closed this morning until debris removal can be completed that was caused by the recent high surf. All other beach parks are reported open. Thank you for listening. This is your Hawaii County Civil Defense Agency.
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0: Oh, it's Hyrie. Bonfire. We are KWXX, your Feel Good Island Music Station. Coming up later, crazy real world headline. Remember the Commodore computer? Well, they're launching a flip phone that blocks social media. We'll talk about that. All brought to you by our friends at Hilo Burger Joint and Kodoro Liquor. 150 full story. We'll be right back. 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

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Here's the latest from the newsroom. Hawaii Island police are investigating a fatal Mountain View head-on collision involving a motorcycle and a sedan. The 24-year-old Hilo motorcyclist died after reportedly passing in a no-passing zone and riding without a helmet. Speed and reckless driving are believed to be factors. The investigation is ongoing. The Hawaii County Police Department reports intensified traffic enforcement along Daniel K. Inouye Highway from June 8th through the 14th, resulting in 450 vehicle stops, including 327 speeding violations and 4 arrests. This effort is part of an ongoing initiative to reduce traffic injuries and fatalities, with continued emphasis on driver education, safe vehicle preparation, and caution due to hazardous road conditions. 17-year-old Mackenzie Valentine of Hilo was identified as the driver killed in a June 4th crash on Daniel K. Inouye Highway. Valentine's vehicle hydroplaned, crossed lanes, and struck a commercial truck before catching on fire. She was pronounced dead after being transported to Hilo Benioff Medical Center, while the truck driver sustained minor injuries. Police do not believe speed or intoxication were factors, though weather may have contributed. The winners of the Department of Water Supply's 8th annual Keiki Water Conservation Poster Contest, which drew nearly 400 K-6 student entries across Hawaii Island under the theme Make Every Drop Count, were announced. Top finishers were selected by grade level based on creativity and message. Winning posters are currently on display at the Aupuni Center in Hilo through June 30th. The Federal Reserve kept its key rate unchanged today, yet nearly half the central bank's policymakers said they could support a rate hike later this year, an unexpectedly aggressive outcome that would disappoint President Trump and suggest heightened concerns about persistent inflation. In an unusually, bankers

concerns about persistent inflation. In an unusual short statement after their two-day meeting, Fed officials dropped language that had suggested their next move would be to cut their key rate. The brief statement reflects the influence of new Chair Kevin Warsh, appointed by Trump, who has previously criticized the Fed for commenting too broadly on the economy. Pizza Hut, the 68-year-old chain, has long struggled with growing competition, and outdated restaurants will be sold for $2.7 billion by parent company Yum Brands. Yum Brands said yesterday that the private equity firm Long Range Capital will buy Pizza Hut, excluding the mainland China business, for about $1.5 billion. Pizza Hut was founded in 1958 in Wichita, Kansas, by two brothers who borrowed $600 from their mother to open the store. They chose the name because their sign only had room for 8 letters. And finally, scientists have found evidence of the oldest known plague dating back to about 5,500 years ago, some 200 years earlier than previously thought. Rare modern-day plague persists and is treated with antibiotics. Researchers found ancient DNA from the plague-causing bacteria in teeth from remains buried in four Siberian cemeteries. They tracked the family dynamics of how and when people got sick and dated the oldest outbreak to around 5,500 years ago, affecting a small community of hunter-gatherers. The new research published today in the journal Nature shows that the prehistoric plague was just as deadly as the bubonic plague, which spread through Europe, the Middle East, and Northern Africa. Taking a look at your weather, we got that all at KWXX.com. West Hawaii, partly cloudy, trades 10 to 15 miles per hour. Some clouds tonight, trades 5 to 10, lows near 76 degrees. East Hawaii, cloudy with showers, trades 5 to 10, partly cloudy tonight, light and variable winds, lows near 71 degrees. Currently in West Hawaii, 82, partly cloudy, and we got cloudy skies, 75 in Hilo. Queens North Hawaii Community Hospital is holding another labor, birth, and breastfeeding boot camp coming up next week, Saturday, June 27th, from 10 to 4. 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Great supporters here. All of our news this hour. News and weather. 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Red Mellow, that guy on KWXX.

0: Kualuka, up, down, side to side, taking you through the day here, moving you closer to your lunchtime, Calavash. 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We'll be right back. Music from the Valley Boys in Anuhea. After this,
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0: Anuhea, ready and willing. We are KWXX as we get set for your lunchtime Calabash. It's on the way. 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
5: Aloha, this is Stan Lawrence from Orchidland Surf Shop, reporting from Hilo Bay with the Dakine KWXX Island-wide surf update for this Wednesday, June 17th. Currently, we've got easterly trades blowing at 10 to 15 knots. Surf here on the northeast shore, it's 1 to occasional 2 feet. Beach breaks and points up Hamakua and North Kohala, 1 to 2 feet. The northwest is flat. Southward shore's got some waves from that south swell at 3 to 5 feet. And the southeast shore, 4 to 6 feet. A minus 0.4 low tide, 10:18 this morning. A 3.0 high tide, 5:21 this evening. Your sunset, 7:01. Tomorrow's sunrise, 5:42 a.m. Orchidland Surf is open today till 5 p.m. Have a great Wednesday. That's the Dakine Orchidland Surf Update. 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

0: This is a civil defense beach closure update for Wednesday, June 17th at 9:30 in the morning. Hawaii County Parks and Recreation Department reports that Kahalu'u and Kohanaiki Beach Parks in Kona will remain closed this morning until debris removal can be completed that was caused by the recent high surf. All other beach parks are reported open. Thank you for listening. This is your Hawaii County Civil Defense Agency.
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All of your lunch hours. We get back to the music. Rata Walta.

0: 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It's what we do in your lunchtime at Calabash. Lunchtime Calabash here. Coming up this weekend, free concert event over at the Queen's Marketplace. 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We'll be right back. Ho'ai, Kane, and Damon after this.
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Damon and Fiji, let me be the one. We are KWXX. We check back in with our news here, brought to you by Lex Brody's Fast Loop. 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Here's the latest from the newsroom. Hawaii Island police are investigating a fatal Mountain View head-on collision involving a motorcycle and a sedan. The 24-year-old Hilo motorcyclist died after reportedly passing in a no-passing zone and riding without a helmet. Speed and reckless driving are believed to be factors. The investigation is ongoing. The Hawaii County Police Department reports intensified traffic enforcement along Daniel K. Inouye Highway from June 8th through the 14th, resulting in 450 vehicle stops, including 327 speeding violations and 4 arrests. This effort is part of an ongoing initiative to reduce traffic injuries and fatalities, with continued emphasis on driver education, safe vehicle preparation, and caution due to hazardous road conditions. 17-year-old Mackenzie Valentine of Hilo was identified as the driver killed in a June 4th crash on Daniel K. Inouye Highway. Valentine's vehicle hydroplaned, crossed lanes, and struck a commercial truck before catching on fire. She was pronounced dead after being transported to Hilo Benioff Medical Center, while the truck driver sustained minor injuries. Police do not believe speed or intoxication were factors, though weather may have contributed. The winners of the Department of Water Supply's 8th annual Keiki Water Conservation Poster Contest, which drew nearly 400 K-6 student entries across Hawaii Island under the theme Make Every Drop Count, were announced. Top finishers were selected by grade level based on creativity and message. Winning posters are currently on display at the Aupuni Center in Hilo through June 30th. The Federal Reserve

kept its key rate unchanged today, yet nearly half the central bank's policymakers said they could support a rate hike later this year, an unexpectedly aggressive outcome that would disappoint President Trump and suggest heightened concerns about persistent inflation. In an unusual short statement after their two-day meeting, Fed officials dropped language that had suggested their next move would be to cut their key rate. The brief statement reflects the influence of new Chair Kevin Warsh, appointed by Trump, who has previously criticized the Fed for commenting too broadly on the economy. Pizza Hut, the 68-year-old chain, has long struggled with growing competition, and outdated restaurants will be sold for $2.7 billion by parent company Yum Brands. Yum Brands said yesterday that the private equity firm Long Range Capital will buy Pizza Hut, excluding the mainland China business, for about $1.5 billion. Pizza Hut was founded in 1958 in Wichita, Kansas, by two brothers who borrowed $600 from their mother to open the store. They chose the name because their sign only had room for 8 letters. And finally, scientists have found evidence of the oldest known plague dating back to about 5,500 years ago, some 200 years earlier than previously thought. Rare modern-day plague persists and is treated with antibiotics. Researchers found ancient DNA from the plague-causing bacteria in teeth from remains buried in four Siberian cemeteries. They tracked the family dynamics of how and when people got sick and dated the oldest outbreak to around 5,500 years ago, affecting a small community of hunter-gatherers. The new research published today in the journal Nature shows that the prehistoric plague was just as deadly as the bubonic plague, which spread through Europe, the Middle East, and Northern Africa. Taking a look at your weather, got that all at KWXX.com. In East Hawaii, cloudy with showers, trades 5 to 10 throughout the day. Partly cloudy tonight, light and variable winds, lows near 71. West Hawaii, partly cloudy, trades 10 to 15 miles per hour. Some clouds tonight, trades 5 to 10, lows near 76 degrees. Cloudy skies 82 in Kailua Kona, and light rain, overcast skies 76 in Hilo. 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

0: Guy Cruz taking you through your Wednesday. We are KWXX as we get set for the Hilo Summer Birthday Bash concert. 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As we round out your lunchtime Calabash, we'll be right back with the Pololo right after this.
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6: Aloha, this is Stan Lawrence from Orchid Land Surf Shop, reporting from Hilo Bay with the Dakine KWXX island-wide surf update for this Wednesday, June 17th. Currently, we've got easterly trades blowing at 10 to 15 knots. Surf here on the northeast shore, it's 1 to occasional 2 feet. Beach breaks and points up Hamakua and North Kohala, 1 to 2 feet. The northwest is flat. Southwest shore's got some waves from that south swell at 3 to 5 feet. And the southeast shore, 4 to 6 feet. A minus 0.4 low tide, 10:18 this morning. A 3.0 high tide, 5:21. This evening, your sunset, 7:01. Tomorrow's sunrise, 5:42 a.m. Orchid Land Surf is open today till 5 p.m. Have a great Wednesday. That's the Dakine Orchid Land Surf Update. 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
1: This is a civil defense beach closure update for Wednesday, June 17th at 9:30 in the morning. Hawaii County Parks and Recreation Department reports that Kahalu'u and Kohanaiki Beach Parks in Kona will remain closed this morning until debris removal can be completed that was caused by the recent high surf. All other beach parks are reported open. Thank you for listening. This is your Hawaii County Civil Defense Agency.
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0: 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He's coming up with our news update here. 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

0: Don't worry, Just Dance Ekolu. We are KWXX, your feel-good island music station. 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
1: In the newsroom, I'm Ko'ohu James. Hawaii Island police have identified a 17-year-old Hilo girl as the driver killed in a June 4th crash on Daniel Ke'inoi Highway. Authorities say Mackenzie Valentin lost control of a Toyota 4Runner on a curve, hydroplaned into oncoming traffic, and was struck by a commercial truck. The SUV caught fire. Valentin was pronounced dead at Hilo Benioff Medical Center. The truck driver suffered minor injuries. Police say weather may have been a factor. The investigation continues. A new Smithsonian exhibition opening June 18th spotlights America's natural and cultural legacy, featuring a piece of Hawaii's volcanic history. From These Islands showcases more than 600 rare objects from across all 50 states and territories. Hawaii is represented by Pahoehoe lava, known for its smooth, rope-like texture formed by slow-moving basalt. Museum leaders say the exhibit celebrates the landscapes, histories, and connections shaping the nation at its 250th anniversary. And the Federal Reserve kept its key rate unchanged Wednesday, yet nearly half the central bank's policymakers said they could support a rate hike later this year, an unexpectedly aggressive outcome that would disappoint President Trump and suggest heightened concerns about persistent inflation. In an unusually short statement after their two-day meeting, Fed officials dropped language that had suggested their next move would be to cut their key rate. The brief statement reflects the influence of new chair Kevin Warsh, appointed by Trump, who has previously criticized the Fed for commenting too broadly on the economy. In the newsroom, I'm Ko'ohu James.
0: Thanks, KJ, for that. Taking a look at your forecast here. We got that online at kwxx.com. We got going on tonight all in West Hawaii. Some clouds, trades 5 to 10, lows near 76. East Hawaii tonight, partly cloudy, light and variable winds, lows near 71. Mostly cloudy, 84 in Kailua Kona, overcast skies, 76 in Hilo. 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

0: 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We are KWXX, your feel-good island music station. It's me, G. Cruz, minutes away from your crazy real-world headline. 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

0: All the best, feel good, island music. We are KWXX, Black Pearl, Iwata there, taking you through your Wednesday. 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Well, they're launching a flip phone that blocks social media. 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
7: Aloha, this is Stan Lawrence from Orchid Land Surf Shop, reporting from Hilo Bay with the Dakine KWXX Island-Wide Surf Update for this Wednesday, June 17th. Currently, we've got easterly trades blowing at 10 to 15 knots. Surf here on the northeast shore, it's 1 to occasional 2 feet. Beach breaks and points up Hamakua and North Kohala, 1 to 2 feet. The northwest is flat. Southwest shore has got some waves from that south swell at 3 to 5 feet, and the southeast shore, 4 to 6 feet. A minus 0.4 low tide, 10:18 this morning. A 3.0 high tide, 5:21 this evening. Your sunset, 7:01. Tomorrow sunrise, 5:42 a.m. Orchid Land Surf is open today till 5 p.m. Have a great Wednesday. 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